0: So what are you doing back?
1: Well, I sat back and thought about the things we used to do. It really meant a lot to me. You mean a lot to me.
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I'm really sorry, but, well, you know how it is. So, I'll see you soon.

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And us kids learn wrong from right at mama's table. 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

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You got a itching for a boy to someplace you can't scratch. 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When better China white, you know the boat just come in. You

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John Henry got sick one day and said, "You're still just like a man," said.

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He was going to Wolfenwand Drive, some steel. He taking his packer with him. That the main old way he did be with John Henry. He'd take him with him. He give him a little piece of steel about 6 inches. He told him to hold that right there. He held the steel down just like that. When he holding the steel down, and John Henry had a song. Now when John Henry told his shaker, when John Henry told his shaker, I declare you better pray. 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

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He said, I can make my hammer ring just like a bell. He said, I ain't never heard no hammer ring like a bell. Here we done.

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I like oysters, lobsters too. I like my tasty butter fish, Joe. When I come home late at night, drip, drip, dripping on the window pane, wash it. Hold tight, da-da-da-da. Hold tight, you want some seafood, Mama. Shrimpers and rice, they're very